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I'm not worried.

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0: 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Do you understand?
1: Aye, sir.
0: If you leave my base without proper authorization, I will hunt you down and throw your ass in jail. Do you understand?
1: Aye, sir.

I don't give a damn, boy. There's no point in asking, you'll get no reply. Cause I'll just remember.